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12: A better life with Dr. Sanjay Gupta.
13: As someone who's been married nearly 25 years, I'll tell you, there's a lot of great things about having a spouse. And according to a new study out of the University of Miami Health System, marriage might even be linked to a lower risk of cancer. Why? Well, the researchers said people who are married are less likely to engage in risky behavior. They're more likely to get a nudge to go to regular preventive medicine appointments and screenings. And they have a partner to share the load of family obligations, household chores, and finances. No one is saying you should get married in the pursuit of better health. But if you are single, how can you build a strong support system to maybe get some of these same benefits? Do your own research, find out what's important, and then hold members of your squad accountable and let them hold you accountable as well. That can provide a lot of support. I'm Dr. Sanjay Gupta, helping you live a better life.
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11: 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But every night when you go to get some Z's, how often do you really think about the temperature in your bedroom? Temperature may be one of the most underappreciated factors in sleep. That's according to the Senior Vice President of Research and Scientific Affairs at the National Sleep Foundation. We often hear about lights and screens and stress, but even modest changes in temperature and airflow can influence both how quickly you fall asleep and how deeply you stay asleep. Most experts will recommend a room temperature of 60 to 67 degrees Fahrenheit. You might also experiment with your sheets and what you actually wear to bed. Play around a bit and see what improves your sleep. You might be delightfully surprised. I'm Dr. Sanjay Gupta, helping you live a better life.
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the 102.3 BXR Music News, I'm Simon Rose. Victor Willis, the lead singer of the Village People, has died at the age of 74. The group shared the news in a statement. Victor passed away on Monday, 30th of June, of a short but aggressive illness, they said. Privacy is requested. The writer of what were widely accepted as canonical gay anthems in YMCA and Macho Man also performed in costumes of hyper-masculine male stereotypes. Willis refuted the idea that YMCA was a gay anthem and threatened to sue, quote, each and every news organization that made the claim. After burning bright in the disco era, Willis left the group in 1980 and spent decades mired in drug abuse and legal trouble. He had a flip-flopping approach to the president's use of YMCA in his campaigns and pageantry. After approving its use for Donald Trump's 2020 presidential campaign, he later retracted his support as the Black Lives Matter movement came to prominence. You hear the 102.3 BXR Music News at 8, 4 and 8 p.m. each weekday. 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
20: A better life with Dr. Sanjay Gupta.
21: Everyone poops. It's not just the name of a classic potty training book. It's a universal truth. Even though everyone does it, almost no one wants to talk about it. Dr. Tricia Pasricha wants to change that. She's the author of a new book. It's called You've Been Pooping All Wrong. And she says there are three critical P's of pooping. The first is propulsion. Both the voluntary push you exert and the involuntary contractions that happen naturally within your body. Top line, when you feel the need to go, don't hold it. The second P is pliability, which refers to stool softness. The keys to this one are making sure you're drinking enough water and eating enough fiber. And the last P is for pelvic floor. If you can get your knees up above your waist while you're on the toilet, like on a stool or a garbage can or a stack of books even, that can make all the difference. I'm Dr. Sanjay Gupta, helping you live a better life.
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1023 BXR is KBXR Columbia, Jefferson City, a Cumulus station. It's a feature artist Friday. Here's another great song from today's featured artist.

0: 1023BXR, Bob Marley, and Could You Be Loved? Well, it is Friday morning. Thanks for tuning in. I'm Mo Lewis. Stacy's here.
1: It's Friday. I'm here.
0: Good morning.
1: Good morning.
0: How you doing?
1: I'm really good.
0: No, it was. Yeah. It's warm out there.
1: It's warm, but you know, we've got wind.
0: Yeah, we're gonna have a great weekend. This is a huge weekend. Of course, it's the 4th of July. I mean, today is the last day the U.S. can call itself 249 years.
1: I mean, it's hard,
0: right?
1: On a lady.
0: It's the birthday. It's birthday Eve. And, you know, everybody thinks that that's the big thing happening this weekend. Oh, no.
1: Oh, no. Events.
0: Today is the day.
1: Today.
0: Travis and Taylor are getting married.
1: It's happening today?
0: It's happening today.
1: It's they not had the, tomorrow?
0: No. They
1: had the, it was okay before the 4th.
0: Yeah, they had the rehearsal dinner last night.
1: Yeah, with the 100 people in the private area of Madison Square Garden.
0: Apparently 1,000 people invited to Madison Square Garden for the nuptials.
1: And no cameras allowed.
0: Some people are saying, and I'm going to have to agree with this, this is the closest thing that the U.S. gets to a royal wedding.
1: Yeah, you're right.
0: I don't think there's any question
1: about it.
0: Then
1: why aren't they broadcasting it?
0: You know what?
1: Across the world.
0: And apparently there are no cameras, so there's not going to be like a documentary about this thing.
1: Oh, wait, there's no, like, she doesn't have her cameras
0: either? No, apparently that's not, because the guests were not asked to sign any kind of release. You know, could they be put on camera kind of a thing? So it's,
1: I really thought she'd make a documentary out. We're never going to get to see.
0: I know. And you just kind of want to see the fairy tale wedding.
1: I want to know how it goes down.
0: All right. Travis and Taylor. It's so weird.
1: Congratulations
0: to them. I remember the day that we found out they were dating.
1: Yeah.
0: And I just thought it was so ridiculous and funny. You know, it was like, yeah, sure. And the first thing I said, the very first thing when we talked about it, I said, so wait a second. You're telling me that Travis Kelce and Taylor Swift are married. This was when the first day that they started dating and the first time we talked about it.
1: You said they're married?
0: I was just joking. You know, I was just kind of, oh, yeah, you're kind of. Because the idea that Taylor Swift was going to get married was kind of ridiculous.
1: Right?
0: Especially to a football player from Kansas City.
1: Right.
0: But here we are.
1: Stranger things have happened.
0: Stranger things have happened. Today is July 3rd. It is birthday eve for the country. And let's check the holidays for today. Today is Air Conditioning Appreciation Day. No kidding.
1: Also National Stay Out of the Sun Day. So that works well with Air Conditioning Appreciation.
0: It's American Redneck Day.
1: Don't you love it?
0: Today. Today is also Comic Sans Day.
1: No. No, no, no. Comic Sans does not get its own day.
0: Disobedience Day. It's Drive Your Corvette to Work Day, and I was going
1: to. I thought about it,
0: and,
1: you know.
0: And then I remembered I didn't have a Corvette.
1: Oh,
0: so
1: yeah, there's that.
0: International Drop a Rock Day. It's international.
1: Not just drop any rock, but if you have a painted rock, you can hide it or place it in a like location so somebody else can find
0: That's
1: it.
0: That's what they mean. Okay, yeah. Like drop a rock. It's a little secret kind of thing.
1: Yeah.
0: International Plastic Bag Free Day. Don't use plastic bags. National Chocolate Wafer Day. National Compliment Your Mirror Day.
1: How you doing? You looking good.
0: Today's National Eat Your Beans Day. It's Fried Clam Day.
1: It's Grill Safety Day. So you get ready for grilling on the 4th.
0: That's important.
1: You gotta get your safety tips down.
0: Yeah. Yeah, grilling is not quite as dangerous as like the turkey frying at Thanksgiving. You see, there's
1: that's
0: more.
1: That's like houses blow, you know, catch on fire from that.
0: It's National Independent Beer Run Day.
1: And then Start the Conversation Day.
0: All right. Well, as always, you celebrate as you see fit. We're going to have a great show this morning. We've got great music on the way. Your forecast is coming up from Beth in just a few minutes. David Gaines has news headlines. Kevin Walsh will be here to talk about events and new music. It is the 3rd of July. Thanks for tuning in.
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12: 92 for the day today. Plenty of sunshine. Can't rule out maybe an isolated pop-up shower through the afternoon. Feel like temperatures in the lower triple digits. A few clouds overnight tonight. Can't rule out a few pop-ups overnight either, with temperatures in the 70s. 90 for the day on Saturday with a mix of sun and clouds. An isolated pop-up shower in the morning. 80s for the day on Sunday. With your KOMU 8 First Alert forecast, I'm meteorologist Beth Finello on 102.3 BXR.
0: All right, we complain about the heat, but it wouldn't do us any good. 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

0: 1023BXR Heartstop from the Revivalists. Hey, we're giving away tickets for Muse. Muse is playing the Hollywood Casino Amphitheater on Sunday night. It's the opening night of their tour. And I'm giving away tickets for this. And the way we're doing it is you call in 573-874-1023. 573-874-1023 and tell us what you're doing to stay cool this year.
1: Ooh, yeah.
0: And you know, you've got some kind of tip on like I said, maybe margarita is how you stay cool. I don't know.
1: Yeah.
0: You know, maybe it's swimming in the pool, going to the lake, whatever. But tell me what you're doing to beat this heat, and I'll set you up with a couple of tickets for the Muse show at the Hollywood Casino Amphitheater on Sunday night. That's going to be the end of a really big weekend.
1: Yeah.
0: Obviously, Fire in the Sky is coming up tomorrow night.
1: Yeah.
0: And brought to you by Cosmo Club and Columbia Insurance Group. This thing is always so much fun. Every city has their own 4th of July celebration. Everybody does it a little bit different.
1: Mm-hmm.
0: I like the way Columbia does it. You know, we get some music, food
1: We've
0: trucks.
1: Done it the same way for a long time.
0: It's moved fun. Around. But Fire in the Sky once again tomorrow. And don't forget, once the fireworks start around 9:15, tune in 1023BXR because we are playing music that is quote unquote choreographed with the fireworks that are going off.
1: Okay.
0: So I always laugh about that. I just wonder how they actually do that. So, can you time the explosions in the sky with the downbeats of the music?
1: I think you can. If the fireworks shooter offer guys,
0: those guys are
1: doing it properly.
0: It's genius. All right.
1: For them.
0: Very good. 4th of July tomorrow, Fire in the Sky. Stevens Lake Park is the place. And, you know, parking is going to be at the hospital lots there across Old 63 from the park. So that's where you go to park. Or, you know, you can park in any of the downtown parking garages.
1: Free.
0: And it's free. Absolutely. And then they'll shuttle you to Stevens Lake.
1: Oh, perfect.
0: And then, yeah, so.
1: Nice.
0: All right, we're going to take a break here. Got more music coming up. Big country.
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13: You know, it's funny, when I think back to what the typical American dinner looked like when you and I were kids, there's usually some kind of meat featured at the center of the plate. Vegetables are there, but often thought of as a side dish. More and more, though, we are coming to realize that a plant-based diet, with little or no meat even, is going to be a healthier way to eat for just about everyone. New study out of the University of Hawaii Cancer Center found that eating a high-quality plant-rich diet that includes whole grains, vegetables, and fruits may prevent cognitive impairment even when people start that diet in their late 50s and 60s. Yeah, it's important to make sure you're getting enough protein, fats, complex carbohydrates. Just because you cut out or even cut back on meat, though, is not a license to eat whatever you want. Focus on eating whole, real foods. I'm Dr. Sanjay Gupta, helping you live a better life.
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0: 1023 BXR, Sam Fender and Olivia Dean. That is Rain Me In. All right, your forecast is coming up. News headlines, a look at sports. After the top of the hour, Kevin Walsh is going to be in, and we'll talk about the events that are happening around town. Lots going on this weekend. Of course, 4th of July.
1: Of course, there's some Independence Day celebrations.
0: What's your ideal 4th of July food? You know, is there something that you're like, oh, yeah, that says 4th of July to me.
1: Brats, probably.
0: Brats.
1: Yeah.
0: All right.
1: Burgers and brats.
0: Corn on the cob?
1: Oh, yeah. Corn on the cob.
0: That seems like such a thing to me. Yeah.
1: You were telling me the corn on the cob from the farmer's market right now is out of this world.
0: Yeah. The sweet corn. And it's just starting. The season is really just getting rolling. Yeah. But the sweet corn is fantastic out there. Yeah. Brats and burgers.
1: Like grill food.
0: That's right.
1: Yeah.
0: What would you... You grill some vegetables on occasion.
1: Sure.
0: Yeah. What's your favorite vegetable to grill? And we always talk about ribs and hamburgers and, steaks and things like that. Believe me, my favorites. But
1: kebab, like a summer squash.
0: Oh, that's good.
1: Be good.
0: A little salt and pepper on that.
1: Salt and pepper.
0: Olive oil. Yeah. Put that on the grill.
1: Yeah. Carrots grilled are really good.
0: Really?
1: Yeah, they're so sweet if you just grill them until they're black. Oh.
0: Wow. All right.
1: Really good.
0: I'm a big fan of the portobello mushroom on the grill.
1: Yeah.
0: That's kind of my jam.
1: Kind of basic.
0: Yeah, good stuff.
1: No.
0: But basic.
1: You make a good grilled portobello. I've had it and it's delicious. Yeah, it's good stuff.
0: Good food for the weekend. Mm-hmm. Hope that you're going to get a chance to enjoy some of it. We'll come back with your forecast and news headlines next.
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21: With a look at BXR News, I'm David Gaines. A steering committee has been formed to create a plan to address homelessness in Colombia. The committee will take into account primary and secondary data, community needs, and feasibility, and will also collect input from different stakeholders, including organizations that have direct connections with individuals experiencing homelessness, business owners, and higher education institutions. The general public will have the opportunity to be involved through focus groups and community surveys. More information will be shared in the coming months. The committee plans to meet regularly with the goal of showing its findings and action plan to the Columbia City Council by the end of the calendar year. A new peer navigation program could better support people released from Boone County Jail. The Boone County Commission voted in favor of the contract with Into Action, a Columbia-based nonprofit aimed at reducing the chance of reoffending. The peer navigator program seeks to increase treatment and supportive services before an offender is released and continue helping them as they reenter society. It involves individualized support for current detainees in the Boone County Jail and people released from detention within the past 12 years. Peer navigators will work directly with participants to develop personalized reentry plans and connect them with community resources. Commissioners described it as an investment in public safety and community well-being. That's a look at BXR News. I'm David Gaines.
26: 92 for the day today. Plenty of sunshine. Can't rule out maybe an isolated pop-up shower through the afternoon. Feel like temperatures in the lower triple digits. A few clouds overnight tonight. Can't rule out a few pop-ups overnight either, with temperatures in the 70s. 90 for the day on Saturday with a mix of sun and clouds. An isolated pop-up shower in the morning. 80s for the day on Sunday.
27: With your KOMU 8 First Alert forecast, I'm meteorologist Beth Finello on 102.3 BXR.
0: All right, thanks, Beth. 76 degrees right now. In sports, the Cardinals beat the Braves last night 11-5. They start a series with the Cubs in Chicago this afternoon, 3:05, first pitch. The Royals were swept by Tampa Bay. Rays beat them yesterday 5-2. They've got today off to think about what they've done, and they'll host the Phillies Saturday at 7:10. World Cup. Spain, Portugal, and Switzerland all advancing. Three more matches today. Australia against Egypt, Cape Verde against Argentina, and Colombia against Ghana. Team USA plays on Monday, and Wimbledon is halfway through their fortnight. And that's sports.

1023 BXR is KBXR Columbia, Jefferson City, a Cumulus station. It's a feature artist Friday. Here's another great song from today's featured artist.

0: He can't decide which way to turn on the 6370 interchange either. Mo Lewis in the morning on 1023 BXR.
1: Close my eyes.

0: 1023 BXR, your forecast is coming up in just a moment, but it's Friday morning before a big weekend. And Kevin Walsh is here to talk about events and also new music. And just, first of all, morning, Kevin.
1: Good morning. Happy 4th of July coming up. Start of July.
0: Before we get into all this, I know that you have some things to say about the great Norm Rubling, who passed away last week.
1: Yeah, Norm was quite a guy, man. Remember Marching Mizzou, you know, they were just so classic back in the 80s. And when they put their tape out, which I got out the other day. They put out a tape.
0: Oh, yeah.
1: Much desired, too, you know. It was really, there was no one quite like that guy. And boy, could he put together a classic rock band and then a set list to match it.
0: You know,
1: he used to call, he's going to be a long time gone, as they say.
0: Absolutely. Let's talk about events that are happening because this weekend is very busy. Of course, kind of predominantly fireworks, but there's other stuff going on.
1: It's actually a classic weekend to remember, Norm,
0: you know,
1: with the pomp and circumstance of 4th of July. And, you know, it is hotter than the 4th. There's that expression, hotter than the 4th of July.
0: This is,
1: get out there and do it, you know. First, it's another one of those confluences today, one of these, like, perfect storms. This has been coming up a lot this year, where several things fall on Friday. Have you noticed that?
0: Because
1: first Friday tonight.
0: Yeah,
1: and it's going to be a good one, too, all over downtown.
0: Lots of good stuff going on, Serendipity's got a book drive happening. Steep and Bloom is going to be at Serendipity. And Steep and Bloom is a tea company that was at the Sharp End, which then closed up.
1: Cool.
0: They're getting a little bit of love over
1: supporting,
0: there.
1: Man.
0: There's going to be ice cream there, and Julie Walker's going to perform a lot of stuff.
1: Otherwise, you got the Stoplight Flyers doing a happy hour at Berlin, which is nearby on the first Friday front, over at the A-Frame, which this starts at 6, the Diddy Wah Daddies at Bourgeois Winery over Roachport-wise. At Cooper's, it's Optimus Prime tonight. And at the Dive Bar, this is good news. Chip Gubera is back on the music scene, man. It's been a little bit. It's been a minute. But I ran into Chip maybe 2 weeks ago.
0: Yeah.
1: And he's ready. You know, Chip, he's a filmmaker, of course, and he's a professor at MU now. But it's good to see him doing the happy hour at the Dive Bar tonight. One Up plays a little later on tonight. Here's a good show. Rose Park.
0: Okay.
1: Tonight.
0: Yeah.
1: A blues fest. You got Megan Boyer. Great lineup. New drummer, I believe. Worthwhile seeing. And also Fox Deluxe, which is Forrest Wilson and Johnny Fox. A great band, up and coming.
0: Red, White, and Blues.
1: Is that what they're billing
0: it as?
1: That's
0: what they're calling it, yeah.
1: That's a worthwhile reason to get out. At Talking House, Anna Ziegler's Photograph 51 continues this weekend. Faded Youths at Shiloh tonight. Mick Bird and Brad Edwards at the Brick Room over into Frederick Hotel in Boonville. And Nathan Bryce and Loaded Dice at the Water Tower in JC. I just love the name of that band.
0: Where do you
1: get a look at them, too? This is a band. This is a rock band here.
0: Nice.
1: Over at the Water Tower. What do you got, Stacy?
2: Oh, down at Lakeside Ashland, we've got the movie Goat.
0: Oh, yeah, that animated film.
2: Feature, yeah.
0: It did pretty well.
2: That's at 8 o'clock.
0: Freedom Session out at the Fireside Lounge, the Craft Growers out there at the Millersburg exit today, starting at 4 o'clock.
2: And at Kipper Park in Boonville, you can get your fireworks on a night early at 8 p.m.
0: Also, a couple of great shows down at the Capital Region Amphitheater in Jefferson City. 0 to 90 is performing. And tonight at the Blue Note, I wanted to mention this, it's a Tom Petty tribute, Running Down a Dream. That'll be fun. And that'll get underway tonight at 8.
1: Tomorrow, the 4th of July. That's it. It's the big day. I'm just thinking, my neighbor is already trying out fire. I mean, you know,
0: really?
1: You know, in the course of Saturday, nobody's waiting until dark.
0: No.
1: I'm telling you that. Speaking of getting an early start, if you want to go down to the Missouri Theater at 11 a.m., the Missouri Symphony, doing an American Rhapsody 4th of July celebration. It might be a great way to kick off.
0: Yeah.
1: But what's going to be a loud day anyway.
0: Patriotic pops.
1: Yeah. Simple Road is at 4 p.m. in the Arcade District, and then Faded Youth takes over down in Sentinel Park at 6 p.m. tomorrow. This is a good one. All right. This is a good one. Centralia Swimming Pool, okay. They're doing a midnight swim. It's at 7 p.m.
0: Well, it goes till midnight.
1: Does it go till midnight?
0: Yeah.
1: Because I was going to say, if you show up at midnight, I think the Centralia Police might. But the thing is, that's what a great idea to have a swim while the fireworks are going off and everything. If you got a pool, you know, why not?
0: Yeah.
1: So down in Centralia, 7 p.m. tomorrow night. The Dive Bar, it's Voyage tomorrow night. And at Cooper's, Flyover Country in the afternoon and the Fried Crawdaddies at night with fireworks down on the river. But there's a lot more going on. What do you guys got?
0: Over at Ashland, there's a big parade that's happening Saturday. That starts at 9 o'clock.
2: And
0: by the way, there's a parade in Jefferson City, too, at 6 Saturday night.
2: Okay, it's like 6 a.m. That beats Kevin's.
0: No, 9 a.m. at Ashland is the parade. 6 p.m. in Jefferson City on Saturday is the parade.
2: Okay, and then Ragtag is showing Jaws this weekend.
0: Oh, perfect.
2: Yes, 7 o'clock Saturday night and then 1 o'clock on Sunday afternoon.
0: Perfect. Jaws on a 4th of July.
2: Yes,
0: absolutely.
2: Perfect.
0: Over at the American Legion Hall, they've got the 4th of July celebration there from 1 until 3. There's going to be games and food and fun, and it's a very family-friendly event over at the American Legion Hall. On WW, kind of West Broadway.
2: Yeah, West Broadway. And then we've got Parley Pratt Freedom Run, downtown Columbia, 7 a.m.
0: It's going to be a little warm.
2: But 7 a.m., it won't be. I mean, it's warm because it's not cooling off at night. But it'll be cooler than if you started that.
0: That's true.
2: A little bit later on.
0: Yeah. Oh, and also over at Cherry Hill Park, there's a full moon sound bath from 8 until 9. So you can head out and check that out.
1: The 5th of July, Sunday.
0: Right.
1: Right, yeah. Don at Cooper's, it's Mr. Fun, which is a kind of a rearrangement of the Fried Crawdaddies from the night before. A lot of crossover band members there. Mr. Fun, great band in the afternoon. Then Blake Gardner and the Farmers are finishing up at Cooper's tomorrow. There's also a 5th of July party out at the Blufftop at Bourgeois Winery.
0: Nice.
1: in Roachport. It's got a great view. It should be a beautiful day. And then, you know, the 4th of July doesn't stop at the 4th of July. America is celebrating its 250th birthday, you know. And this has been going on for weeks. You've seen it on the news, you know. It is a time to do that. For example, you know, Wednesday, July 8th, we're being called upon as citizens to read the Declaration of Independence. It's going on nationwide. There's several events here in town that are doing it.
0: Read it publicly. Yeah.
1: And they're going to have it over at the State Historical Society of Missouri. There'll be a public reading at 5 p.m. And also at the State Historical Society on the 8th, Wednesday, is Theron Denson returns to town. And I think that you know Theron.
0: Oh, yeah.
1: He graduated from Rockbridge, but that's been a long time ago. He's done a lot of traveling and had a successful career as a Neil Diamond imitator. He is the black Neil Diamond, as far as I know, the only black Neil Diamond imitator. And I bet he got a boost off of the new movie, the Hugh Jackman thing.
0: Sure.
1: You know? But Theron's returning to town with this set, and I'm sure he'll be including Neil Diamond's America in that free set over at the State Historical Society. There'll also be actors from the Lyceum Theater in Our Rock performing as John and Abigail Adams. The Declaration of Independence, though, Mo, little question.
0: Sure.
1: What's the first line of the Declaration of Independence?
0: It's not "We the People," because that's the preamble, right?
1: I thought that was the Constitution.
0: Is that it?
1: Listen to us, two American citizens.
0: We don't know what the hell we're talking about.
1: Is it "We the People"? Oh, I put us on the spot here, huh?
0: Yeah.
1: Well, you'll find out Wednesday, at least at the State Historical Society. Yeah, maybe you should read it on the air, Mo.
0: Yeah, it's possible. Yeah, we should do that. A public reading of the Constitution.
1: The Constitution. No, we're going to the Declaration of Independence.
0: Declaration of Independence.
1: I think the Constitution came later.
0: Let's read the whole Constitution.
1: I think I better brush up on this whole thing. 250th anniversary. Happy birthday, America.
0: All right. Thanks, Kevin Walsh. Always joining us for events. And then he's got new music being released. That's coming up.
1: A couple things.
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3: 92 for the day today. Plenty of sunshine. Can't rule out maybe an isolated pop-up shower through the afternoon. Feel like temperatures in the lower triple digits. A few clouds overnight tonight. Can't rule out a few pop-ups overnight either, with temperatures in the 70s. 90 for the day on Saturday with a mix of sun and clouds. An isolated pop-up shower in the morning. 80s for the day on Sunday.
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5: All right, thanks, Beth. 76 degrees in Mumford and Sons with Chris Stapleton. 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

0: 1023 BXR, more on the way, but Kevin Walsh has hung around so that we can talk about new music being released on the 3rd of July. Do we have any like patriotic type music being released this weekend or no?
1: It's a little light all around. It's a little ironically quieter than usual on the music front for the 4th of July weekend. And also, there's a lot of British stuff on the list this week. And it's a small list, but it's dominated by the Brits. Are we still beefing with Britain? I'm not sure. It's hard to keep track of our beefs anymore. But
0: I don't think they're particularly on the block right now.
1: All right, just in case, I'm going to do the Americans first. You know, leading the pack, the All-American Rejects, babe. Yeah, this is their first full-length album in 14 years. It's called Sandbox. You might have heard the new single. It's called Get This. Yeah, they're picking up right where they left off.
0: Okay.
1: All-American Rejects out today. Also, Low Cut Connie. I love this band out of the very active Philadelphia scene. They've been rocking in Philly for the last 10 or 15 years, just cranking out great bands. Low Cut Connie, Living in the USA is the appropriately titled July 3rd release. Adam Wiener's High Energy Piano Rock, you know. It's got a lot of swagger, a lot of soul, because it's from Philly. The new track is Oh Yeah. And that's the best way to get into this album is that track. Okay, the Brits, rock legends. When I think rock legends anymore, as far as still in Deep Purple, up there, man.
0: Sure.
1: Great band. 24th studio album. Splat. Ian Gillan and Company still going strong. The new single's Guilt Trippin', by the way. Also, Mary in the Junkyard, something a little left of center for you. It's their debut album is called Role Model Hermit, kind of a blend of art rock and maybe even some experimental sounds. The new track to listen to is called New Muscles. Country music? Well, it's a British duo, though. The Shires. Bonfire is the name of this album. Nashville newcomer Blake Whiten is also making his career with Something to Say, and another Nashville artist, Ryan Hamilton, whose latest release is called Haunted by the American Dreams. X Factor, that's the British version of whatever the hell is.
0: England's Got Talent,
1: Got Talent, there you go. It's also out this week. The Great Escape from former X Factor Matt Cardle. And also out today, the debut from rising British singer-songwriter Sienna Spiro, her album called Visitor. Lastly, another American, though, Madonna. All right, one of the biggest pop releases to come out this summer, I'll bet.
0: Okay.
1: She reunites with Warner Brothers Records, which really worked out well for her back in the 80s. This is a follow-up to her classic Confessions on a Dance Floor. It's called Confessions 2, and the first taste is the Dance Floor Ready single, Love Sensation. So that's about it for the 3rd of July. I'll see you again next week with a more extensive list, I'm sure, though.
0: And Kevin Walsh on a Friday morning talking about events and new music being released. Kevin, have a great 4th of July.
1: We the people.
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0: 1023 BXR Goose is having a great run. That is their new one, Good to Be. And before that, we heard Boy Genius and Cool About It. It's Friday morning, and Stacy's in.
1: Yeah.
0: We've got news headlines and your forecast coming up in just a bit. Wanted to mention this opening of Voluntary Action Center.
1: Oh, yeah.
0: On the Business Loop. You guys are really getting rolling now.
1: Yeah, so the VAC Opportunity Campus is just about, it's pretty much done. We had New Day Columbia, formerly Turning Point, open up their day center on Monday. And then we've got Loaves and Fishes opening on this coming next Monday. And so we'll be serving dinner Monday night.
0: Wow.
1: In a new facility. And then the following Monday, we'll have the first night of the shelter. Yeah.
0: Long time coming.
1: Yeah.
0: I mean, feels like
1: a couple of years in 3 years in building and 5 years in the making of fundraising and getting it together.
0: Yeah.
1: And the feasibility plan and all that stuff together and architects and
0: Hats off to you and Ed and everybody over there for the great job that they've done for raising the money and getting it all together, because I love this town when we're taking care of each other.
1: Yeah, and it's such a great instance of people working together and different organizations working together and coming together and having this space with wraparound services. Everything's going to be in one place. And people are really going to get the help they need.
0: Yeah, it's great. Voluntary Action Center. All right, going to take a break here. I've got your news headlines and forecast.
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16: With a look at BXR News, I'm David Gaines. City of Columbia offices will be closed today in observance of Independence Day, and all residential and commercial trash collections will be running today, so there will not be a delay due to the holiday. Also, the landfill will be open today to the public for normal operating hours. Go Como, operating its normal weekday schedule today, but will not be operating its fixed route or paratransit services tomorrow. Parking enforcement in both city parking garages and at on-street parking spaces are suspended this weekend. And police want to remind residents of the city that possessing or discharging fireworks within the city limits is prohibited. With hot temperatures this week, New Day Columbia is operating an overnight cooling center at 1304 Bowling Street, giving those who are experiencing homelessness a place to escape the heat between the hours of 7 p.m. and 7 a.m. The $18.6 million facility is set to fully open in mid to late July, but organizers moved to open the cooling center early as this week's heat set in. Whenever the resting point is at 75 degrees throughout the night, that is when they open their doors. The first night at the new site brought in about 15 people. That's a look at BXR News. I'm David Gaines.
17: 92 for the day today. Plenty of sunshine. Can't rule out maybe an isolated pop-up shower through the afternoon. Feel like temperatures in the lower triple digits. A few clouds overnight tonight. Can't rule out a few pop-ups overnight either, with temperatures in the 70s. 90 for the day on Saturday with a mix of sun and clouds. An isolated pop-up shower in the morning. 80s for the day on Sunday.
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0: All right, thanks, Beth. Temperature starting to rise, 80 degrees right now. In sports, Cardinals beat the Braves 11-5 last night, and they start a series with the Cubs this weekend. First pitch from Chicago this afternoon, 3:05. The Royals were swept by Tampa Bay. The Rays beat them 5-2. They'll take today off to think about what they've done and host the Phillies tomorrow night at 7:00. 7 p.m. World Cup. Spain, Portugal, and Switzerland all advancing. Three more matches today. Australia versus Egypt, Cape Verde and Argentina, and Colombia and Ghana. Team USA plays on Monday, and we're halfway through Wimbledon's fortnight. And that's
19: simply...
20: 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Bruce Foxton, the former bassist of The Jammers, announced he's been diagnosed with Parkinson's disease. Acknowledging recent speculation about his health, Foxton posted on Facebook explaining that complications from a previous cancer treatment caused some significant issues for him, ultimately leading to the Parkinson's diagnosis. Parkinson's is a condition in which parts of the brain become progressively damaged over many years. The main symptoms include involuntary bodily tremors, slow movement, and stiff and inflexible muscles. I'm now facing a future living with Parkinson's, and I'm determined to do it as well as I possibly can, he added. It's taking a long time to let that sink in and for me to accept my body and mind are dealing with something completely out of my control. Paul Weller, Rick Buckler, and Foxton founded The Jam and performed with the band from 1977 until their breakup in 1982, including the classic great album 1979's All Mod Cons. In 1984, 2 years after the end of The Jam, Foxton released his debut solo album, Touch Sensitive. He later joined Stiff Little Fingers before reuniting with Buckler by joining his band From The Jam, who perform Jam material, currently with Russell Hastings in Paul Weller's frontman role. You hear the 102.3 BXR Music News at 8, 4 and 8 p.m. each weekday. With the Music News, I'm Simon Rose on 102.3 KBXR Columbia, a Cumulus station.
21: 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It's a feature artist Friday. Here's another great song from today's featured artist.

0: 1023 BXR American Dream from Alabama Shakes and American Songs, our featured artist today for Feature Artist Friday. Just songs with like America in the title.
1: Yeah.
0: So that's a good one from Alabama Shakes. More coming up. I've got The Cure on the way. Also, all this week, we've been giving away tickets for The Fray. Simon's been doing it in the afternoons. The Fray with Dashboard Confessional at the Starlight Amphitheater in Kansas City on July 14th. Tickets are on sale right now if you wanted to buy them. But you could win them from Simon this afternoon. 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And then, be entered to win that thing. So The Fray coming to Kansas City in mid-July. I know you want to be there. All right, coming back, your forecast and music from The Cure.
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29: 92 for the day today. Plenty of sunshine. Can't rule out maybe an isolated pop-up shower through the afternoon. Feel like temperatures in the lower triple digits. A few clouds overnight tonight. Can't rule out a few pop-ups overnight either, with temperatures in the 70s. 90 for the day on Saturday with a mix of sun and clouds. An isolated pop-up shower in the morning. 80s for the day on Sunday.
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0: And thanks, Beth. It's 80 degrees right now, and The Cure, here's Boys Don't Cry. 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

0: 1023 BXR Friday morning. More BXR music on the way. But today is the day.
1: It's the day.
0: You know, we don't do royal weddings here in the States.
1: No.
0: But this is about as close as it gets, you know? Travis and Taylor.
1: Travis and Taylor are our local royalty.
0: And you know, they're getting married in New York. Word is they've already been married in a very small ceremony, and then this is going to be a bigger, you know, to-do for everybody else to kind of show off thing going on. But, they've got all kinds of reports that are streaming in. I mean, everybody's got their eyes on this situation. Yeah. And, I mean, to the point where we know what food is being delivered.
1: We know when the trucks are pulling up and when the trucks are pulling out.
0: Yeah, there's lobster meat, there's blackened chicken, there's other packaged chicken, French fries, thick cut onion rings.
1: Oh, boy. Oh, boy.
0: Those are my people.
1: Yeah.
0: But Travis and Taylor, you know, a lot of people, when they get married, they get gifts. Travis and Taylor turned things around, and they are giving away a lot.
1: Yeah, they gave $26 million away this week to charities, national and local, to the two of them, where the different places where they live. One of them was Feeding America, $2 million to Feeding America, which will trickle down to our local food bank. That's pretty cool.
0: Just making it rain.
1: Just making it rain.
0: That's beautiful.
1: They did a lot of money to food banks. I think that's something that's really on their heart, is making sure people have food.
0: That's good. The wedding could, on the other side of the coin, the wedding could cost local businesses lots of money because of street closures. And, you know, with the World Cup and the 4th of July, this is a weekend where they could have made a lot of money.
1: Yeah.
0: But the roads are closed. And so it's kind of interesting.
1: Yeah. Those businesses in that, it was like a 6-block radius or something.
0: Apparently, you know, the Knicks, the New York Knicks, Taylor is a big New York Knicks fan.
1: Okay.
0: And so she sent invitations or invited the starting five.
1: Okay.
0: From the Knicks.
1: I bet she's excited that they won.
0: You win an NBA championship, you get an invitation to Taylor and Travis's wedding. But yeah, they say it's going to just rage on. I mean, the reception is supposed to begin around 6:30 and end around 2 a.m.
1: Oh, boy. They know how to party.
0: That will be a bash, I'm sure. And there are reports that Stevie Nicks is going to perform. I imagine there'll be other people performing.
1: Yeah, there's got to be.
0: You know, we'll find out, I guess,
1: will
0: afterwards.
1: She pick up a guitar and sing a song to Travis?
0: Hey, boy, that's a good question.
1: Maybe she wrote a special love song just to him.
0: That's something for the prop bets websites, right?
1: Oh, gosh, yes.
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0: 1023 BXR. It's Day Glow, and can I call you tonight? Well, big 4th of July weekend is upon us, and the fireworks and celebrations are actually going over 2 days.
1: Yeah.
0: I mean, it starts tonight in Boonville.
1: Mm-hmm.
0: There's a big thing at the fireworks in Boonville. And then tomorrow, if you're looking for fireworks, of course, Fire in the Sky at Stevens Lake Park with music choreographed to the fireworks played on 1023 BXR. Make sure you tune in for that. There's going to be Salute to America.
1: Down in Jeff City. That's a big show.
0: Always. They really turn it out. There is a really good one at Cooper's Landing.
1: Yeah, it sounds fun.
0: It does. A couple of bands.
1: Big Shop Boys.
0: Yeah, and fireworks over the river. That doesn't sound bad. And Centralia's got that midnight pool party that
1: they're
0: doing.
1: Starting at
0: 7. It starts at 7. It goes till midnight.
1: Yeah, it goes till midnight, and there's fireworks you can watch from the pool. Sounds great.
0: And those are all the public fireworks displays.
1: Yeah, there's all kinds going around.
0: I'm sure there's a private one. There's somebody in their car right now going, yeah, I'm going to Cletus's house. He promised we'd blow up a truck.

0: 1023BX, our title track from Noah Kahan's new album, The Great Divide. All right, Workday Express is coming up. It's going to wrap things up for us.
1: Wow, already.
0: I know. Quick show and a big weekend ahead. Everybody, hope you have a great time. Get to see and, you know, spend time with people that you care about. Eat some food that you like.
1: Have some watermelon. We forgot to mention watermelon.
0: Watermelon.
1: I don't know what was wrong with us.
0: Watermelon, corn dogs.
1: On the cob.
0: Corn on the cob. These are all
1: brats.
0: Critical 4th of July eats. So I want to thank David Gaines for our news headlines this morning. Of course, Beth from Channel 8 took care of our news or our weather forecast. Kevin Walsh came in to talk about events and new music. Stacy, I guess we'll see you next week.
1: No.
0: No.
1: You will not see me next week.
0: Okay.
1: Yeah, I will be in Atlanta.
0: Oh, nice. All right.
1: Yeah.
0: Well, we'll see you here in a couple of weeks.
1: Yeah.
0: Have a good trip. Safe travels. Going to take a quick break and come back. The Lumineers kicks off the Workday Express next.
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13: We talk a lot here about ultra-processed foods and the many ways in which they can negatively impact your health. They've been linked to weight gain, obesity, type 2 diabetes, cardiovascular disease, even cancer. And now a new study out of UCSF found that high ultra-processed food intake was associated with something called intramuscular fat, which is exactly what it sounds like. That's fat inside your muscles, which can cause them to become weaker. Now, in this particular study, the researchers noticed more wear and tear and pain in people's knees because of weakened thigh muscles. Cutting back on ultra-processed foods isn't easy. The CDC estimates at least half the calories in our diet come from ultra-processed foods. But if you're looking to eat cleaner, cutting out sugar-sweetened beverages, that may be the best number one thing you can do to try and get started. I'm Dr. Sanjay Gupta, helping you live a better life.
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It's a feature artist Friday. 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

102.3 BXR, American Girl, Tom Petty and the Heartbreakers, American Songs. 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

Biba Doobie and the Marias, All I Did Was Dream of You. And here's the band that played our third birthday party at the Blue Note. Jacob Dylan and the Wallflowers on 102.3 BXR.

1023 BXR Workday Express. Not done yet. Not by a long stretch. Oh, no. I've got Sister Hazel coming up. Music from the Strokes. Here are the Red Hot Chili Peppers and Danny

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0: 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Hey, everybody. Happy 3rd of July, almost the 4th. We are celebrating America all day today on a Feature Artist Friday. I've got another America song coming up. And we are also getting into our weekend. I know some people have off today. Some people don't. It's one of those toss-ups. So we're going to pretend like it's a regular work day because I'm in the office. So we're going to play long stretches of music. We're going to play really good stuff, lots of new music. And I'm going to get it going with some Gorillaz kicking off a long stretch next. 102.3 BXR.
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8: We talk a lot here about ultra-processed foods and the many ways in which they can negatively impact your health. They've been linked to weight gain, obesity, type 2 diabetes, cardiovascular disease, even cancer. And now a new study out of UCSF found that high ultra-processed food intake was associated with something called intramuscular fat, which is exactly what it sounds like. That's fat inside your muscles, which can cause them to become weaker. Now, in this particular study, the researchers noticed more wear and tear and pain in people's knees because of weakened thigh muscles. Cutting back on ultra-processed foods isn't easy. The CDC estimates at least half the calories in our diet come from ultra-processed foods. But if you're looking to eat cleaner, cutting out sugar-sweetened beverages, that may be the best number one thing you can do to try and get started. I'm Dr. Sanjay Gupta, helping you live a better life.
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1023 BXR is KBXR Columbia, Jefferson City, a Cumulus station. It's a Feature Artist Friday. Here's another great song from today's featured artist. Do you love?

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You can hear Songs with America in the title at the top of every hour today for a Feature Artist Friday, or Featured Feature Friday today, I guess, because we've got a theme going for us. We're celebrating the 4th of July and getting ready for it anyway, celebrating in our own way, which is through good music. Music from Kacey Musgraves coming up, The Plain White Tees, and right now it's Hermanos Gutierrez featuring Leon Bridges. 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

0: Lenny Kravitz on 102.3 BXR. I don't know why it tipped me off this one time, but once we had a guest in Studio X Live and I was going to go pick them up from the Blue Note to bring them over for the interview, and they're kind of talking bad about the station. I had it on in the van, and a Lenny Kravitz song came on, and then they really started talking terribly about Lenny Kravitz. And in my head now, it never did anything to change. Actually, it did do something to change my mind about Lenny Kravitz. I decided I love him now, and I like everything about him. And this guy was being such a jerk that it's completely changed my mind about his band. So, I don't know. If you're a famous musician out there, and this guy was a pretty big star, maybe don't badmouth other stars, or you're going to get radio DJs against you. I still have beef, and he doesn't know it. So, that's fine.
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0: 1023 BXR, your KOMU 8 first alert forecast, mostly sunny, hot and humid as we've been seeing for the rest of this week. That extreme heat warning is being extended into Saturday because we're seeing more of the same for the 4th. We do have some isolated chances for thunderstorms today and tomorrow, but mostly hot, humid and mostly sunny. Sunday, mostly sunny and a little bit cooler, 88. But I think, you know, with the heat index, it's still going to be pretty wild. Right now it's 88, but feels like 98 here in Columbia. Here's Vance Joy on BXR.

0: New music on BXR. That's Mount Joy and Gigi Perez together with In the Middle. They had performed that song on stage a few times before recording it and putting it out there in the world. And I really love that. Don't you love it when two bands on the same lineup or at the same music festival come out and do a little collaboration on stage and then people just get so hyped about it? That's one of the things with social media these days. We can share videos all around and then they really record it and they get it out there in the world. It's just cool the way that that kind of can build now. I love it.
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1023 BXR is KBXR Columbia, Jefferson City, a Cumulus station. It's a feature artist Friday. Here's another great song from today's featured artist.

American Skin from Bruce Springsteen on 102.3 BXR, one of Bruce's many great protest songs. I love that a protest song can be so deeply patriotic too. You know, protesting, kind of what we're all about here in America. It's how we got our start, and maybe how we should be living today. We should air our grievances out for everyone to see. We're celebrating the 4th with American songs at the top of every hour today on 102.3 BXR. In the meantime, between our next one and now, I've got great music, including Blues Traveler and Steven Sanchez. And right now, Cage the Elephant on 102.3 BXR.

1023BXR. I just learned something very interesting about our next band. The lead singer of this band when he was in high school was an amazing harmonica player. That's your first hint. And he had a couple of younger guys who were trying to get him to join bands with him. And he said, I'm going to go do my own thing. I'm getting ready to graduate. You guys are still younger. You guys should start a band together, though. And they did. And that band that he put together became the Spin Doctors, and his band became Blues Traveler. Here's Runaround on 1023 BXR.

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17: If I were to ask you what makes for a good night's sleep,
6: 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But every night when you go to get some Z's, how often do you really think about the temperature in your bedroom? Temperature may be one of the most underappreciated factors in sleep. That's according to the Senior Vice President of Research and Scientific Affairs at the National Sleep Foundation. We often hear about lights and screens and stress, but even modest changes in temperature and airflow can influence both how quickly you fall asleep and how deeply you stay asleep. Most experts will recommend a room temperature of 60 to 67 degrees Fahrenheit. You might also experiment with your sheets and what you actually wear to bed. 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I'm Dr. Sanjay Gupta, helping you live a better life.
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0: 102.3 BXR, your KOMU 8 First Alert forecast. Sunny, hot, and humid today. We do see a few clouds rolling in, and we've got a slight chance for some isolated or pop-up thunderstorms. Otherwise, sticky again. 92 our high this afternoon. That heat index over 100, of course. 75 our overnight low. The extreme heat warning is in effect through tomorrow, at least. A high of 90 for the 4th of July. 88 by Sunday, and yes, you know you live in Missouri when 88 sounds like a little bit of relief. 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

1023 BXR is KBXR Columbia, Jefferson City, a Cumulus station. It's a feature artist Friday. Here's another great song from today's featured artist.

America from Simon and Garfunkel on 102.3 BXR. It's a feature artist Friday. At the top of the line, of course, our theme for the day is songs with America in the title. But in my head, there's also kind of a parenthesis there that says that you won't hear at your fireworks celebration. You know, you hear a lot of songs played over the fireworks that have America in the title, but these aren't quite them. They're all beautifully amazing, wonderful songs, though, like that one from Simon and Garfunkel. On BXR, we'll have more America songs at the top of every hour throughout your workday today here on BXR. In the meantime, I've got more great music, and we'll kick off more of this stretch with Goose and Good to Be on 102.3 BXR.

1023 BXR, part of my TikTok algorithm, has turned into thirst traps of Marcus Mumford on tour. I don't know that I'm complaining about that, but I'm not, I didn't go looking for them. I did not Google thirst trap Marcus Mumford. I just want somebody to know that out there. Okay. I think I might be over explaining myself a little bit too much. So here is Mumford and Sons with Chris Stapleton and their new song Here on 1023 BXR.

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0: The Killers on 102.3 BXR. The Killers, of course, is fronted by Brandon Flowers. He's the lead songwriter and singer for the band. And now he's going solo again. He just this week dropped a new song called Plans, which sounds, I don't know, very Brandon Flowers-y. I like it. It's good. It's great, actually. And it makes me really looking forward to his new album, August 21st, the new album, solo album, Thrasher, from Brandon Flowers will be out there. He also has revealed tour plans for September and October to support that show. And I'm looking at the list, and I think Chicago is probably our closest spot if you want to check out Brandon Flowers solo. 102.3 BXR.
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15: A better life with Dr. Sanjay Gupta.
18: You know, it's funny, when I think back to what the typical American dinner looked like when you and I were kids, there's usually some kind of meat featured at the center of the plate. Vegetables are there, but often thought of as a side dish. More and more, though, we are coming to realize that a plant-based diet, with little or no meat even, is going to be a healthier way to eat for just about everyone. New study out of the University of Hawaii Cancer Center found that eating a high-quality plant-rich diet that includes whole grains, vegetables, and fruits may prevent cognitive impairment even when people start that diet in their late 50s and 60s. Yeah, it's important to make sure you're getting enough protein, fats, complex carbohydrates. Just because you cut out or even cut back on meat, though, is not a license to eat whatever you want. Focus on eating whole, real foods. I'm Dr. Sanjay Gupta, helping you live a better life.
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0: 1023 BXR, your KOMU 8 first alert forecast. Hot and humid and sticky today, partly cloudy skies, and we've got isolated chances for thunderstorms headed through tonight. 90 right now. We'll see. We're feeling a heat index of 100, and that's pretty typical for the next couple of days of weather. It's hot, humid. We've got an extreme heat warning in effect through Saturday. So stay hydrated while you are out and about celebrating. Remember to drink some water out there while you do it.

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0: 1023BXR. Hey, it's Emily. I am so ready for this holiday weekend, this 4th of July weekend. I know there's a lot going on. I hope you get a chance to celebrate a little bit yourself, whatever that means to you this year on the 4th of July. I think one of the great things you can do is be in the community, and Fire in the Sky is tomorrow night in Columbia, and it's a great place to hang out with the people here in Columbia that are your neighbors. It starts at 6:30. In Stevens Lake Park, there'll be a great Independence Day celebration, lots of kids' activities, and some really good live music. I know Violet and the Undercurrents are going to be there and some other great singers, so check that out. And then at 9:15, we've got the Fire in the Sky fireworks explosion extravaganza presented by Cosmo Club and the Columbia Insurance and Group. And BXR is where we are broadcasting the music for that. So if you watch the fireworks, you can also hear the music live on air. Simon Rose will be out there handling stage announcements. So say hello to him and happy 4th to all of you from 102.3 BXR.
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It's a feature artist Friday. Here's another great song from today's featured artist.

Oh, yeah. It's a feature artist Friday on 102.3 BXR, and we're bringing you American songs. We're celebrating America as we roll into a 4th of July holiday. American Woman, courtesy of Lenny Kravitz. 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

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And this is John Mayer. It's No Such Thing on 102.3 BXR.

0: The latest album from the Black Crowes, been out a few months now, is Pound of Feathers from it. That is called Pharmacy Chronicles. Here on this Friday afternoon on 102.3 BXR. Simon along with you here as we roll into a 4th of July weekend. Of course, we'll have another song celebrating America at the top of the next hour. That's our feature on this Feature Artist Friday. And we got some good ones picked out as we go along this afternoon. We'll get to a little bit of something from Foo Fighters after this.
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0: Well, I've sounded a bit like a broken record over the last few days with the forecast, but nonetheless, you know what it is, extreme heat warning until later on tonight as we go back into the 90s for a high this afternoon with that humidity and not really cooling off at night, mid-70s again for a low this evening. 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
1: 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And Death Cab for Cutie, the new album from them is I Built You a Tower. The song is called Riptide. Still to come this afternoon. Well, I'm going to be giving you a chance to see Muse in the city of your choice. 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That show's rolling into Starlight Theatre in just a few days, actually. 11 days to be precise, July the 14th. All right, so that's all still to come. And it's Phoenix next.
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0: 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It's a Feature Artist Friday. 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

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Sierra Ferrell, of course, put on a great Downtown Live concert series show back in September, didn't she, on 9th Street? Good stuff. 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

0: Alanis Morissette on 102.3 BX, ahead over feet. Alanis, of course, sung the national anthem, O Canada, to start the World Cup in Canada when Canada played their first game. And she's actually going to be out on tour again this summer. She's one of the headliners at Riot Fest in Chicago in September. So for those of you who might be headed up for that, you'll catch her on the Sunday night. World Cup, of course. Great. They're all three host countries still playing. And it's all getting, we're right in the business part of it, the business end of the tournament now. Boy, that's for sure. It's Cage the Elephant next.
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0: The KOMU 8 First Alert forecast, back into the 90s today. With that humidity, it means, again, the extreme heat warning rolls on into tonight. And then more of the same for tomorrow when we're back into the low 90s for a high on Saturday. Here's Cage the Elephant on 102.3 BXR.

0: The new album from the Rolling Stones, I'm still saying it after all these years, is Foreign Tongues. That's the first release from it. It's called In the Stars, courtesy of Mick and the Boys. Coming up, another song celebrating America from an English artist, no less. We'll get to it here in a few minutes. Head in the Heart next.
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0: with the 102.3 BXR Music News, I'm Simon Rose. Bruce Foxton, the former bassist of The Jammers, announced he's been diagnosed with Parkinson's disease. Acknowledging recent speculation about his health, Foxton posted on Facebook explaining that complications from a previous cancer treatment caused some significant issues for him, ultimately leading to the Parkinson's diagnosis. Parkinson's is a condition in which parts of the brain become progressively damaged over many years. The main symptoms include involuntary bodily tremors, slow movement, and stiff and inflexible muscles. I'm now facing a future living with Parkinson's, and I'm determined to do it as well as I possibly can, he added. It's taking a long time to let that sink in and for me to accept my body and mind are dealing with something completely out of my control. Paul Weller, Rick Buckler, and Foxton founded The Jam and performed with the band from 1977 until their breakup in 1982, including the classic great album 1979's All Mod Cons. In 1984, 2 years after the end of The Jam, Foxton released his debut solo album, Touch Sensitive. He later joined Stiff Little Fingers before reuniting with Buckler by joining his band From The Jam, who performed Jam material, currently with Russell Hastings in Paul Weller's frontman role. You hear the 102.3 BXR Music News at 8, 4 and 8 p.m. each weekday. 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
1: 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It's a Feature Artist Friday. Here's another great song from today's featured artist.

Well, yeah, I had to get that song on here on a Feature Artist Friday as we celebrate America, didn't I? It's Bowie, Young Americans, here as we head into a 4th of July weekend, BXR style. Here's Noah Kahn, Doors on 102.3 BXR.

0: 1023 BXR. It's Milky Chance with Jack Johnson, of course. Don't Let Me Down here on 1023 BXR. The Fray. They're just 11 days away from their show at the Starlight Theatre in Kansas City with Dashboard Confessional. And I'm going to give you a last chance to get in the hat for a chance to win tickets to that show. All you've got to do is text the word Fray, F-R-A-Y, Fray. Text it to 573-874-1023. Into the hat you go. It's a Weezer after this.
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0: The KOMU 8 First Alert Forecast. Well, you know, the severe heat warning continues through tonight as we're looking at another day today in the 90s. We're still only in the 70s for a low. A bit less humidity tomorrow, but still high in the 90s for 4th of July. Here's Weezer on 102.3 B.

0: It is, of course, the Smashing Pumpkins tonight here on 102.3 BXR. Kacey Musgraves, from her critically acclaimed album, haven't seen a bad review of the album, In the Middle of Nowhere. It's called Dry Spell, here on 102.3 BXR. Coming up, we'll have some more American theme music for you on a feature artist Friday. Before then, though, Empire of the Sun next.
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11: A Better Life with Dr. Sanjay Gupta.
12: When you need your body to perform, but some of your muscles are having trouble, other muscles can sometimes help compensate. This is a great thing short term, but long term it can lead to serious and even chronic aches and pains. So if you've got nagging stiffness or irritation somewhere, don't push through it. Try to figure out why it's happening and how you can correct it. Strength and conditioning specialist Dana Santa says, performing exercises at a deliberate tempo makes it easier to notice when the wrong muscles are taking over, and also gives the intended muscles a chance to engage before that compensation kicks in. Dana suggests that starting with primary movement patterns such as squatting, hinging, pushing, pulling, rotating, and core can help make compensation easiest to identify and to address. I'm Dr. Sanjay Gupta, helping you live a better life.
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1023 BXR is KBXR Columbia, Jefferson City, a Cumulus station. It's a Feature Artist Friday. Here's another great song from today's featured artist.

Jimmy Eat World on 102.3 BXR on this Feature Artist Friday. We're feeling all patriotic around here as we roll into a 4th of July weekend. 4th of July, of course, tomorrow, dropping on a Saturday. That is Bleed American from Jimmy Eat World. Here's Monrovia, Heavy Foot on 102.3 BXR.

She's out on the stadium tour with Noah Kahan this summer. She is Gigi Perez. 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

0: Oh, yeah, it's Achilles, and somebody told me here on 102.3 BXR. All right, Muse, of course, they're rolling into the Hollywood Casino Amphitheatre on Sunday, taking my 15-year-old to the show. It's his first big rock show, and no better way to start it right there than with Muse. Plus, of course, Block Party Temper Trap opening the show, and the little matter of England kicking off against Mexico in Mexico City at exactly the same time the show starts. Oof. At least it'll take my mind off our exit from the tournament. Anyhow, moving on, talking to Muse, we want to fly you anywhere you want to see Muse that they're playing on the Wow Signal Tour this summer. And that means you get a trip for two to the tour stop of your choice. And also, we'll throw in the Unraveling VIP lounge package from Muse, which is perks, drinks, snacks, exclusive gifts as well. 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
0: The KOMU 8 First Alert forecast looking like this as we head on into the rest of the evening tonight. Once again, we're only down in the mid-70s for a low. Tomorrow, well, it ain't exactly going to be cooler. We're in the low 90s for the 4th of July, but humidity a little bit lower, if you notice. 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

0: Big Data, it's called Dangerous on 102.3 BXR. Also in there, the brand new one from Grace Potter, which is called Love Me Not. So good to hear her back with new music. We featured that on What's New for Dinner the other week. Coming up here on What's New for Dinner, Richard Russell. His project is Everything Is Recorded. And we're going to bring you a single from him called Beyond the Brilliant Haze. It actually features Peter Gabriel and the rapper IDK, no less. It's a song called Beyond the Brilliant Haze. It's a few minutes away on What's New for Dinner. It's Fastball next.
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17: I don't know about you, but my social media feeds are flooded with lotions and potions and gadgets, all promising to unlock different components of longevity. But if you log off, take a step back from all the hype, you'll find that the actual keys to a longer, healthier life are hiding in plain sight. There are four of them. Number one, nutrition. The Mediterranean diet really is the gold standard. Number two, exercise. You should be getting 150 minutes of moderate intensity exercise or 75 minutes of vigorous intensity exercise every week, plus strength training and stretching. Number three, sleep. Sleep is when your body and your brain repair themselves. You should be getting 7 to 9 hours a night. And finally, number four often gets forgotten, socialization. It's not a bonus. It's a necessity for a healthy life, finding a sense of community, purpose, and belonging. I'm Dr. Sanjay Gupta, helping you live a better life.
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0: 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And here's what's new for dinner tonight.
1: Well, Richard Russell is an interesting guy. He has sort of this ever-shifting, everything is recorded, musical project. His 2025 album, Temporary, was kind of a folky, kind of soul-y album, had a big feel of that. But now he's teamed up once again with Peter Gabriel. They've worked before back in 2023 together. He co-produced Four Kinds of Horses for Peter Gabriel's V.I.O. album. Now they're back with this track. It's called Beyond the Brilliant Haze. It features Peter Gabriel and the rapper who comes from Maryland, IDK, a.k.a. Jason Mills. It's Beyond the Brilliant Haze. And it's What's New for Dinner Tonight on 102.3 BXR. Brief, brief, brief, brief.

Like that a lot. It's what's new for dinner tonight on 102.3 BXR. It's called Beyond the Brilliant Haze. It is Everything is Recorded, which is the musical project of Richard Russell. It features Peter Gabriel and IDK, the rapper, who's Jason Mills. Good stuff. Anyway, stuff that was actually written a few years ago from sessions that Peter Gabriel had done on that earlier project with Richard Russell. This is fun on 102.3 BXR.

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0: The KOMU 8 First Alert forecast as we roll into this 4th of July weekend, mostly clear tonight with a low in the mid-70s. Tomorrow, Independence Day itself, warm, 91 for a high, but no rain in the forecast. Fire in the sky looking good. We'll see you over there tomorrow. 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
1: Here's my final serenade. 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He is a picture that I saved for too long. He is

0: Bastille, Pompeii on 102.3 BX. I'm Mumford & Sons and Chris Stapleton, and here before that. I'm signing out. I will see you, as I said earlier, I'll see you at the Fire in the Sky celebrations tomorrow. We've got Violet and the Undercurrents playing on the amphitheatre stage as part of the great entertainment they've got laid on before the fireworks go at 9:15 tomorrow. 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
25: I don't know about you, but my social media feeds are flooded with lotions and potions and gadgets, all promising to unlock different components of longevity. But if you log off, take a step back from all the hype, you'll find that the actual keys to a longer, healthier life are hiding in plain sight. There are four of them. Number one, nutrition. The Mediterranean diet really is the gold standard. Number two, exercise. You should be getting 150 minutes of moderate intensity exercise or 75 minutes of vigorous intensity exercise every week, plus strength training and stretching. Number three, sleep. Sleep is when your body and your brain repair themselves. You should be getting 7 to 9 hours a night. And finally, number four, often gets forgotten, socialization. It's not a bonus. It's a necessity for a healthy life, finding a sense of community, purpose, and belonging. I'm Dr. Sanjay Gupta, helping you live a better life.
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take my hand and come with me, because you look so fine that I really want to make you mine. I say you look so fine that I really want to make you mine. 4, 5, 6, come on and get your kicks. 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